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It was also on the soundtrack for Priscilla, Queen of the Desert. Bit of a theme going on this morning. And Johnny Hates Jazz opened the hour, Shattered Dreams. Aussie Banded Vinyls now on 104.9 Sunshine FM.

some new Seekers, and you can't go wrong with a bit of 80s music too. 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